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2: 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Doesn't matter for now, doesn't matter later. 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Turn around, there you are. And so to you from the bottom of my heart, I wanna say one thing.

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